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0: 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If you're not meeting people on the dating apps, then where?
1: 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I've been asking it for years.
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0: Partner. I'm John Tesh. You know, you can stream us at home on your computer. Just go to mix929.com.
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0: right before 6:30 here on Mix 92.9. Good morning, I'm Sean Cash. Hannah, good morning to you. Days like these, never fun when you work in our business. And it's different, too, doing this show today here in Nashville, which is so synonymous with Dolly Parton.
1: Yeah.
0: A Tennessee girl through and through. So ways to remember her and honor her. How do you talk to your kids about it? I don't know. Yesterday, our six-year-old Olive, she just knows Dolly Parton is the lady that sends her books in the mail.
1: Yeah.
0: She was devastated yesterday afternoon. It was so heartbreaking to see. But then I remembered, well, wait a minute. Dolly would not want you to feel this way.
1: Yeah.
0: In any way. And tried to think of my favorite thing that Dolly's done, even when I was a kid. And I remember watching this, sitting down with Kermit the Frog, and the Muppets.

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Unlike your last Tinder date. 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